0: seek. Will you help me find? And when I freak, won't you be kind? No, there's sometimes demons in my mind. What can I say? It's like being an interdimensional ride.
1: 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I'm the healing for your scars. I'm the nighttime for your stars. You don't have to look so far.

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Yes! Super, super cinematic, Schwarzenegger, Terminator, put a mask on. Feeling like the motherfucking dead guy on a dark night, yeah. Heath Ledger.

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The old cowboy philosopher himself, Will Rogers. And he said to me, he said, Colt, the big boss of the riders up here has asked me to kind of show you around. Right over yonder is a couple of your old compadres. My, was I glad to see them. Carson Robinson and the Mississippi Blue Yodeler, Jimmy Rogers.

He introduced me to Wiley Post, and he showed me the Hall of Fame with all the gold guitars and fiddles hanging on the wall. Then he said, Cope, step over this way. There are two more of your friends

thinking who else he expected within the next, say, 100 years. He handed me a large book covered with stardust. We'll call it the Big Tally Book.

Cup, Red Sylvain, Roy Acuff, Eddie Arnold, Hank Snow, Justin Tubb, Bill Monroe, Tex Ritter, Cowboy Copas. Cowboy Copas. Oh well, that's when I woke up, and I'm sorry I did, because I...

What you done done? Got my love, got me on a bomb. Believe him alone. Believe him alone. I done told you wasn't, ain't gonna tell you no more.

yeah, babe, what you done done. Got my loving, got me on a bomb. I done told you, baby. Done told you, baby. I done told you, baby, leave that man alone.

street we call Sam's Place. It starts a jumping every evening when the sun goes down. You can always find me down at Sam's Place.

found him by the railroad track this morning. I could see that he was nearly dead. I knelt down beside him and

Won't you tell them I said thanks for waiting for me? Tell my boy to help his mom at home.